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1: 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And this is my new song, I Knew It, I Knew You.
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0: Music to the max.

And ain't a masterpiece. Oh my, my, oh my, my love. I take one look at you, you're taking me out.

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We gon' drink drinks and take shots until we fall out like the roof on fire. Now, baby, get my booty naked, take off all your clothes and light the roof on fire. Tell 'em, baby, baby, baby, baby, baby, baby, baby, baby, baby, baby, I'm on fire. I tell 'em, baby, baby, baby, baby, baby, baby, baby, baby, baby, baby, I'm a fireball.

party started. See you at the bar, you was hardly talking. That's when I knew that your heart was scarring. Friends to lovers need a part to star in. Like, wait, babe, let me ask your pardon. This ain't Gucci, this is Prada, darling. If you want something, you can ask me, darling. And you started laughing.

When I came to Spain and I saw people party, I thought to myself, what the fuck? All day, all night, all day.